My job is very boring, I'm an office clerk. The only thing that helps me pass the time away is knowing I'll be back at Echo Beach someday. 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
1: Buy it, use it, break it, fix it, trash it, change it, mail, upgrade it, charge it, point it, zoom it, press it, snap it, work it, quick erase it, write it, cut it, paste it, save it, load it, 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

You like to be a part of Free Radio Westwelle, Tübingen, Germany? 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

0: Danke.
1: Was jeder gern macht. 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
3: You shake my nerve and you rattle my brain. 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The goodness, great, she's great.

on this August 7th, 2026, and you're listening to The Proboscis. Today, our musical UFO is unearthing sonic artifacts, old and new, from Grand Rapids, Michigan, USA. Welcome.

Today, the proboscis is probing the town of Grand Rapids in western Michigan. This town of 200,000 human inhabitants became known in the late 1800s as Furniture City due to its many furniture companies. The second nickname for Grand Rapids is Beer City, USA, because of its many craft breweries. Late at night, we wandered into a Grand Rapids cemetery and located the tomb of Dave Kalmbach, founder of celebrated garage label Fenton Records from the 1960s. Dave passed away in 2017 at the age of 77. However, that didn't stop us from dissecting the music in Dave's mind as we visited his tomb. Here is a collection of songs from Fenton Records, founded by Dave Kalmbach.

0: You're tuned in to the Vista Bella 96.6, and this is the Proboscis. And that was your exposure to Grand Rapids, Michigan garage rock history from the 1960s. All six selections you just heard on the label Fenton Records. With the first song there being The Quest's Shadows in the Night, followed by The Tribe, Fickle Little Girl, The Sheffield's Nothing I Can Do, The Mussies, 12 O'Clock July, The Aardvark's I'm Higher Than I'm Down, and finally, The Plague's I've Been Through It Before. And in case you didn't know, the Proboscis has a blog, and on this blog you can find the set list of every show that we've had so far, as well as the archive where you can download any previous episode. 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We continued our digging adventures in Grand Rapids and came upon a dusty cassette tape full of delicate homemade acoustic folk with the enigmatic name Strawberry Heritage, which we traced to an individual by the name of John Hansen. Let's investigate the nature of this low-fidelity discovery.
1: Of like how the drums are and shit? Fine. Okay.
2: One, two, three.

You're tuned into the Vista Velen, and this is the Proboscis. You just heard three selections from Grand Rapids artist Strawberry Heritage. The first song there, Cocaine Caboose, followed by Turn and Flee, and finally, Drugs.

Our final abductee from Furniture City, USA, aka Grand Rapids, Michigan, was a strange fellow by the name of Stu Leitch, known for being guitarist of local legendary no-wave band Corrosive Kids, in addition to running the label Proton Sphere Records. We escorted Stu on board our spacecraft and used our handy musical suction device, the proboscis, to extract the preceding sonic relics from Stu's mind.

You've been listening to The Proboscis, as we explore the city of Grand Rapids, Michigan, USA. And those were songs from the mind of a local legend, Stu Leitch, who participated in the band Corrosive Kids, which you heard a little bit of there, as well as some other projects. In that set, the first song was Corrosive Kids with Eyes of a Miscarried Child, followed by Gernobly Test March, followed by Crank Magnet Dreams, then Comfortable Kids Lost Sleep, then GR Scum, which I presume stands for Grand Rapids Scum, with Jump On Down. And we ended with Crank Magnet, How Many Nirvana Books Can There Be? Once again, you can visit the Proboscis website. 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And we're just about reaching the end of our hour. And we're glad you were here with us on our little tour of Grand Rapids, Michigan. But are you glad that you were here?

0: Yes, and Lucky Dube, you know, seeing Rasta come again and say yes, good evening to everybody and those listening. I say yes, Radio Culture Jambo dispersed good music, good information, good unity and good love, you know. So tonight we just play music to spread love, like Love Revolution. It's not, that's my thing, you know, Love Revolution, you know. So yes, today is the love, you know. They say big men don't cry. So every man who has some sorrow in your heart, we just play some music for you too, you know. And every man who has some pain, we just play music for you, you know. And every man who feel lonely, Rasta, we just play this tune. Even if you don't hear it, you know, we play it into the universe for the spirits to say goodness over evil. And yes, me love that. Me love good, you know. And to do good is so easy, you know. Yeah, to do good is so easy. Do something for somebody. Diverse ways. Rastafari.
1: And I say we gotta give thanks and praise unto the Most High. Yes, I. And I say bless. No stress. Respect.

Yes, I, Sandy, you know, music that you know, music comes from mana, you know, seriously. And yes, Sandy, you know, music, for about 20 years, music, you know, created the music has some link to tubing in general, man, you know. Yeah, man, those times, you know, and still, I, man, still have the music. So I say, good music, yeah, me give audience to that. So yes, today, my artist, every year, every day, I choose one artist, Slyford Walker. And he says, "Chant down Babylon," and Rasta say, me love this kind of music, you know. Love that old school, Natsi Kungo style, cool foundation.

Yes, I. Old school is the best school, you know what I'm saying? And old school music, reggae music especially, where play music was played on, like, Sufferation, is so authentic and so groovy and so spiritual and so naughty, you know? Congo style, foundation, back to the roots of all the chemical equation mixed in studios where bottles and metals and, you know, on empty stomachs people made music. Not today's hypothetical, I don't even know, synthetic synthesizers on other kind, just make the music lose the elements of rastiness. So me play old school music, and one of them old school music, Revolution, from Dennis Brown. Listen.

Yes, I, the Crown Prince of Reggae Music, officially, you know. Grammy Awards winner. Yeah, Dennis Emmanuel Brown, you know. Scintillating voice, I tell you. Conscious musician. Don't judge a musician, but there's his works. You see, according to your works, you shall be paid, you know. The man just say that in the lyrics, you know. And for me, reggae music is like literature, you know. It's like I'm listening to or reading a book, you know, from Rasta people and music, you know. And this music has liberated so many things, you know. Let me give you a good example, you know. We've been fighting for marijuana legalization in Germany. And I'm proud, you know, I'm proud to see this happen, you know. That, yeah, ganja in Germany is a legal thing that one feel born, you know. Seen, and this is the works that we see, because we've been agitated for this for 25 years on radio, you know, legalize it and all these things we used to chant. And today, yeah, I'm privileged, you know. So yeah, man, we play one Rasta music for sense, you know, seen. And the music

Yes, I. So let me play one more ganja tune, and yeah, because you know, old school ganja tune. Listen, culture. Tidim, tidim, brah. Yes, I. National anthem, you know, Rasta. International head, ganja. Yeah.

Yes, sir. I think, you know, Mystery Babylon, you know what I'm saying? Although, you know, it penalized many people for marijuana use and things, but I think marijuana is one of the most popular natural remedies that is can be found everywhere in the world. So Jah put marijuana everywhere, and even in the cold countries, everywhere, bro. You know, and the taste of marijuana is so different, more than wine, more than food. You see, it might be equal to food. Yeah, the taste of good food. You know, saying. The thing is, just marijuana is not just only to smoke. It's you can eat it, you can eat. You can create so many things out of it. You know, saying. I'm not here to dilly-dally into the marijuana thing, but it's a very, very good thing, you know. So any good thing, Rastaman, say, yes, sire, we have promoted it. And we will always promote it because Jah works have you done, you know. And you can't stop it. Because ganja for leave. Everywhere you find it, even on the Swedish Alps. In a cold climate in Russia, Anacha, all this place, yo, Chanda Babylon, Rastatin, you know.

Yeah, sweet reggae music, you know. Deep, sweet reggae music, you know. With so much spiritual connotation in lyrics. Rasta music is the best element of surprise, I tell you. If you don't feel it, then you don't know it. And it's not for everybody, you know. The music is not for everybody. It's for only the chosen few, Rasta music, I tell you. And he who knows it feels it right, you know. And I, man, you see, me, I live the music, you know. I leave it, I play it, I smell it, I lick it. I don't make money with it. No, because I don't, it's a spiritual thing, you know. So me even stop playing music in places, you know. Yeah, because it's a spiritual thing. So me come radio and do the jaw works for the people to understand. Because what I'm doing today is for the future generations, Rasta, you know. Yes, the meditation for today is for the now generation, coming centuries. Where one day they will say, yes, I man prophesies, Jah Rastafari. Sankofa reggae, you know, Sankofa reggae, you know. Back to the roots. I Jah Man Levy, you know.

0: This is what is called, you know, matured reggae music, you know. Matured, not small boys music, you know. No, this is matured Rasta reggae music. Deep Rasta dictations, deep foundational, you know, cultural, ancestral music. Music from the dungeons, spreading and freeing the souls of our African lineage into the Caribbeans, into the South American, Bahia and other places where slavery touched my people, still going on in Colombia, Nicaragua, you know, El Salvador, still going on in the streets of America where the black man is still being punished for nothing he do. We see steal, we steal and we conquer you. Oh, your white supremacy team, nah, enough is touch. Because Rasta, you know, is the element of surprise. See, I tell you what, see, if every black man Rasta up, all that coming injustice will stop. Yes, if every black man Rasta up, the whole world have to change. So may I tell you this music. We play one of my favorite artists to conquer all them Babylon imperialism and all them sycophant idiotismus. Yes, in the 1920s, yes, Garnet Silk made it something nice. Music, music.
1: Saying, I want to come as that.
2: Sit there. Big up on crew.
0: Enjoy Gajaro. Kilimanjaro.
2: I'll come for
3: Trinity, yeah? Treat the hard way. And that's it.
4: This is

Natural is the mystic, and the mystic is natural and natural. Yeah. I want the scientific and the demonical thing, a natural thing on there. Yes. Mr. Prophet, I don't know. Yeah, and a priest, a judgment. Rhythm track, run out of time for ways. Yeah. Big up the man from ups and downs and rounds, and Mr. Selassie, I live it every time.

Yeah, man, how good and pleasant it is to come to radio and play deep Rasta music and chant down Babylon, and you know, see, I mean, tonight Sly for the Walk has made my music so nice, and I said every time I come to the studio, I play Sly for. I think I even play this music this tonight, so yeah, me play Jah Golden Pen, you know. Boom! Tikata, tikata, tikata, tikata, tikata, tikata. You don't remember the cassette days, you know. Yeah, Sly for the Walk on cassette, you know. Yeah, Tema, Fuck This Five. Oh, cha-cha-ka, cha-cha-ka.

Yes, I. The music self touch me, you know, because the music is so good. That music is lyrically so cleansing, you know, healing music. What do you want more? Music that has connotation of vibration of ancestral, awakening goodness over evil. In a nutshell, making you pleasant at heart with your soul and body at mindset, which will lead you to what? The best quality of life. It's Rasta Levity, you know, the music. So yeah, the my last music we play before me go home, we keep it cleanness, you know. Cause yes, I music has thrown.

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1: 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Can't get the dread tribulation.
0: Yeah, man, aye, man. Signing off, it's been a pleasure. My name is Bongo. And catch you next week, same place, same time, Rasta say. The music is cleanness now, yeah? And keep it clean. Rastafari, bless you all. See you same place next week.

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I'm here on M13 with Radio Vustavella 96.6.

star. What you say? 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

sink down, sink down, sink down, down, down to the bottom of the river. 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